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Together, we are all Nova Scotia. We are the true north, strong and free. 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

0: Magic 94.9 with Olivia Dean. So easy. Good morning. Welcome to the show. Thank you so much for joining me. It's Thursday, right? Not Monday. Midweek holidays. Man, they hit different. I really have no idea what day it is. But yesterday was a big day for Canada Day, which gives us a whole lot to talk about this morning. We're going to break down some of those amazing events that took place and look at what is going to be a big weekend ahead as well. And in this hour at 6:40, the Hollywood Buzz with news on Taylor Swift's wedding plans. And we've also got a little bit of news out of Camp Ariana. Not too much going out on the roads right now as far as construction goes that we know about. There is going to be paving on Canning Abateau Road, so just make note of that. But if you see anything else out there that I need to know about, just drop me a text, 902-710-6096. Good morning, everyone.
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0: Preston Pablo, because I do on Magic 94.9. This is Bill with you. Good morning. The Kentville Wildcats took to Memorial Field yesterday for a special candidate game against the Metro Brewers. Very cool to see the guys out on the field and then bouncy castles and the pool was full. It was a great day down in the park. But in great news, the Cats got the win 6-5 on the back of a home run clinic from Evan Ryan. He went long in the first and the third. It was kind of what the game was going to be. Big, heavy hitting. Cody Schrader got the win on the mound. And the Wildcats' next game is on Sunday against the Dartmouth Dry, who are leading the league right now, and it is going to be here at home Memorial Field. So let's get out, turn out. They're really starting to turn the season around, so let's show them some support. I'm going to be right back with a look at the weather.
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0: We'll see a mix of sun and cloud today. There is a chance of showers, a risk of a thunder shower later this afternoon, and we're going to have some gusty winds. But the story is, of the day is kind of the heat. We're going to see a high of 30 with the humidex reaching 39, which has put a heat warning in effect. Those chance of showers continue tonight. It's only going down to 20 overnight. More of the same tomorrow, mainly sunny, a high of 32, but the humidex under that heat warning pushing up to 40. It's already 21 degrees in Windsor at 618.
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Rihanna is loving life as a mom of three, and her Instagram shows it sharing so many sweet family moments. But this one came before all that. It's Only Girl in the World on Magic 94.9.

0: Magic 94.9 with Alex Sampson. Misery, this is Bill with you. Good morning. It is 6:38, which means it's time for your Hollywood buzz. Multiple sources are reporting the highly anticipated wedding of Taylor Swift and Travis Kelce will take place by the end of the week. CTV, CNN, and The Hollywood Reporter are all citing sources close to the plans that say all arrangements are in place at Madison Square Gardens in New York, and the secretive nuptials could happen any day now. Ariana Grande has postponed two shows from her sold-out Eternal Sunshine tour, moving dates in Boston and New York to later in the month. Grande made the announcement on social media saying the change was due to safety concerns raised by production during earlier stops. No specifics were provided. The legendary frontman for the Village People has passed away from what the band calls a short but aggressive illness. Victor Willis catapulted to fame as part of the group known for hits such as the YMCA and Macho Man. He was 74 years of age. And that's your Hollywood Buzz.
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0: We will have a mix of sun and cloud today. There's a chance of showers, even a risk of a thunder shower, and we're going to see some wind gusts. We'll see a high of 30, but it's going to feel more like 39 with this heat warning in effect. Tonight, the risk of showers will continue. It's only going to go down to 20 overnight. And tomorrow, mainly sunny. That heat warning continues. We'll see a high of 32 with the humidex sitting around 40. It's 19 degrees in Kingston at 640.

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1: Wish I could call you last night. 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I'm alone learning those lessons.

0: Xena with Hooked on Magic 94.9. Bill with you. Good morning. Not too much going out on the roadway today for work. We do see some paving on the Canning Abateau Road, but other than that, pretty clear. If there's anything out there I should know about, let me know. 902-710-6096. And with Canada Day behind us, Memorial Pool in Kemptville is open to a regular schedule now. Today there's a lane swim at noon. That's followed by a public swim at 1. And you can find all the other times the pool is open, along with the other events going on in the community. It's a big weekend coming up. All of that is available on magic949.ca. We've got Daryl coming up with the 7 o'clock news in about 12 minutes.
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1: Good morning. It is going to be hot today and tomorrow. Environment Canada has issued yellow heat warnings for most of the province and a severe thunderstorm watch for Cape Breton as a warm air mass moves through the region. High temperatures today will be in the high 20s to low 30s in most areas, with Humidex readings in the high 30s approaching 40. Much the same tomorrow. Nighttime lows in the high teens. Cooler conditions maybe along parts of the immediate Atlantic coast. Environment Canada is advising people to protect yourself and others because extreme heat can affect everyone's health and even be a medical emergency. Determine if you or others around you are at a greater risk of heart illness. Check on older adults, those living alone, and other at-risk people in person or by phone multiple times each day. Watch for early signs of heat exhaustion in yourself and others. That may include headache, nausea, dizziness, thirst, dark urine, intense fatigue. Drink lots of water. The NDP says the new permanent head of the health authority must deliver better results for patients. Claudia Chender congratulated Dr. Nicole Boutelier on her appointment as president and CEO of Nova Scotia Health, but the opposition leader says the Houston government waited years to name a permanent leader. Chender says it raises questions about why the government's creating a new agency when the health authority already has an innovation hub. As people continue to dodge potholes on many roads around the province, the Public Works Department's unveiled new pothole fixing gear. The province has bought 80 pieces of new equipment, some of which were unveiled in Sydney River this week. They'll be hitting the roads to fix the lingering potholes after crews are trained. The gear includes a new method of handling hot asphalt that will result in better, longer-lasting pothole repairs. Well, as Canadians gathered to celebrate our nation in big cities and small villages, Prime Minister Mark Carney spoke about unity, kindness, and strength in his Canada Day speech at the national ceremony in Ottawa. Carney spoke about how four colonies became one country in 1867, betting that they could build something greater than the sum of their parts. He spoke about the infrastructure that helped link the East to the West, the National Railway, the Trans-Canada Highway. He said Canadians have never just imagined a stronger, more united country. We've picked up our tools and built one. In sports at the World Cup, England eliminated Congo 2-1, Belgium 3-2 over Senegal, USA shut down Bosnia and Herzegovina 2-0. In baseball, Blue Jays down the Mets 9-3, Red Sox lost to Washington 10-2, and Tigers beat the Yankees 6-2. Now you're up to date. I'm Daryl Good.
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5: Hey, mix of sun and cloud today with a chance of showers and a risk of a thunder shower. Wind gusts with a high of 30. We are under a heat warning as the Humidex will push the temperature to 39. A risk of showers this evening and a thunder shower overnight. Wind easing with a low of 20. And mainly sunny tomorrow. The heat warning continues with a high of 32 and the Humidex reaching 40. It's 22 degrees in Kentville at 7:04.
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0: Ella Langley with Choosing Texas on Magic 94.9. Good morning. It is 7:11. This is Bill with you. Thank you so much for joining me. And we've got another Canada Day in the books, and it leads to today's question. Now that Canada Day, as I said, is in the books, what's one thing that made you smile yesterday? And this came to me because I was at the Numina celebration, and a little girl, she couldn't have been more than 3 or 4, had this flag that was quite literally bigger than her. But she was waving that thing for all it was worth and saying happy birthday over and over again. Just filled me with absolute joy. Just made me smile. So what made you smile yesterday? You can head over to the Magic 94.9 Facebook page to share yours, or drop me a text, 902-710-6096. We'll look at some a little later in the show.
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1: Only need me when it's sundown. But I've been living uptown lately. Hit me with the runaround. But I don't wanna run for you.

0: Magic 94.9 with Adam Rodway, a run around. And I think a lot of people are taking an extended long weekend. Roads look pretty quiet out there. We do have some paving on Canning's Abateau Roads. But if you see anything else, let me know. 902-710-6096. And we've got a big weekend ahead at the Valley Drive-In. The first feature is the new Despicable Me movie, Minions and Monsters, which critics are calling a family fun romp. I always like finding the best quote. The second showing is Emily Blunt's Steven Spielberg's Disclosure Day, a look at what happens when we find the truth. So a little something for the family first, and then a little something for us with our tinfoil hats after that. Gates open at 6 as always, and the Valley Drive-In is proudly supported by us here at Magic 94.9. I'll be right back with a quick update on the weather.
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0: Hey, mix of sun and cloud today. We do have a chance of showers this afternoon with some gusty winds, but the story is the heat. We'll see a high of 30 with a humidex pushed up to 39 with the heat warning. Tonight, it's only going down to 20 with a chance of showers overnight, and mainly sunny tomorrow, a high of 32 with a humidex at 40 as that heat warning continues. Across the region this morning, we're holding between 20 and 22 degrees. It's 7:21.
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Bruno Mars said this track went through a lot of different versions before he realized it needed to be a slower, romantic bass song. Turns out he was right. This is Bruno Mars with Risk It All on Magic 94.9. 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
3: Good morning. Searchers are on Aylesford Lake this morning after a serious boating accident. King's District Mounties, Kentville, and Umanas Fire Departments and Emergency Health Services were alerted around 5 p.m., according to the Valley Eye. Other agencies are also involved, including 14-wing Greenwood with a Cormorant helicopter. No other information is available yet. A church in Port Williams has been named a National Historic Site after a decade-long effort. St. John's Anglican Church first opened on Christmas Day, 1810. A treasurer emeritus, Ernie Howell, whose family has attended the church for six generations, says the designation ensures the building will be preserved. Parks Canada says the church reflects the architectural tastes of the era and is remarkably well-preserved, according to the Annapolis Valley Register. It's the third oldest Anglican church in the province. A commemorative plaque will be installed in the coming years. The church still holds regular Sunday services. The U.S. has rejected renewing the Canada-U.S.-Mexico trade agreement, triggering annual reviews of CUSMA instead of a new 16-year term. U.S. Trade Representative Jamison Greer says Washington wants to address what it calls shortcomings in the deal and trade deficits with Canada and Mexico. Canadian officials have been downplaying the deadline for weeks, saying it's not a cliff edge. Prime Minister Mark Carney also saying he didn't expect a breakthrough. The CUSMA agreement remains fully in force until 2036. But will now require annual reviews. U.S. Trade Minister Dominic LeBlanc says the three countries agreed to keep talking, including on American tariffs affecting Canadian steel, aluminum, autos, and lumber. Drug seizures at the Canada-U.S. border have dropped by 55% compared to last year, according to U.S. Customs and Border Protection officials. The acting deputy chief of that agency told a House committee in Congress that the decline comes as Republican lawmakers continue to claim that Mexican cartels are using Canada to smuggle fentanyl into the U.S. Canadian officials say fentanyl's largely a domestic problem. The RCMP says there's not a pervasive cartel presence here. Border officials also noted a 22% drop in apprehensions of undocumented immigrants this fiscal year. The department is boosting its presence at its northern border. In sports, England beat Congo 2-1 in the round of 32 at the World Cup. Belgium eliminated Senegal 3-2. The U.S. advanced by beating Bosnia 2-0. On the diamonds, Blue Jays beat the Mets 9-3. Nationals down the Red Sox 10-2. And Tigers 6-2 over the Yankees. Now you're up to date. I'm Daryl Good.
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5: A mix of sun and cloud today with a chance of showers and a risk of a thunder shower. Wind gusts with a high of 30. A heat warning is in effect as the humidex climbs to 39. A few showers remain possible this evening with a risk of a thunder shower overnight. Wind calming, a low of 20. And tomorrow brings mainly sunny skies. A heat warning stays in place with a high of 32 and the humidex around 40. At 7:34, it's 20 degrees in Greenwood.
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0: 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Let's check in on today's Magic 94.9 Vogue Optical web poll. And Tuesday, we wanted to know, what's the most Canadian thing of all? We had a great list. It went from hockey to saying A, and hockey actually took it with 43% of the vote. So let's get right into today's question. Will you be watching Team Canada play in the World Cup round of 16 Saturday afternoon against Morocco? Yes or no? You can visit magic949.ca to vote. We'll take a look at the poll a little later in the show, and I'm going to be coming right back with a look at the updated weather.
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0: It'll be a mix of sun and cloud today. We do have a chance of showers or even a thunder shower later this afternoon. The wind is going to pick up. With that heat warning in effect, we see a high of 30 with a feels like of 39. Tonight, it'll only be going down to 20 overnight with a risk of showers. And tomorrow, more of the same. A high of 32 with the humidex at 40. Currently 22 degrees in Windsor at 7:43.
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1: Korean powerhouses BTS with Swim on Magic 94.9. This is Bill with you, and it seems pretty quiet out there in the roadways right now. Only thing I'm showing is paving on Canon Abito Road. But if you see anything, let me know. 902-710-6096 so I can share it around. And I spent most of yesterday between the new Minus Canada Day celebrations and here in Kentville. And thank you to everyone who organized and pulled off what was an amazing day. I had walked over to the new Minus one pretty early, and people certainly showed up, even in the heat. There was some wind coming off, so it was a little dusty at times, but still a great time. Nice to see so many families enjoying the park. And we always love to point out the negative and bad things, but when people come together like that to celebrate, really certainly makes me thankful for this job. It was wonderful. And thank you to everyone for having me there and accepting getting their picture taken with the weirdo in the hoodie in 25 degrees heat. But yeah, it was a great day. I'll be right back with the birthday celebrations.
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0: Somber with Homewrecker on Magic 94.9. Good morning. This is Bill with you. Thank you so much for joining me. It is 8:10, time for our community shout-out. And when I was at Canada Day celebrations yesterday, there was one thing I couldn't help but notice. The recreation staff. While everyone else was enjoying the music, the games, spending time with their family, they were constantly moving, setting things up, answering questions, solving little problems before anyone even noticed them, and somehow they're always doing this with a big smile on their face. It got me thinking that's what recreation staff do in every community they serve. They work hard so the rest of us can just simply show up and have a great time. So today's community shout out goes to all of our recreation teams. Thanks for making our communities more fun, more connected, and for everything you do behind the scenes. You bring smiles to the faces of families, which brings a smile to my face. Thank you very much. If there's an organization or action you feel needs a shout out for their work, you can text me your suggestion, 902-710-6096.
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0: Cameron Wickhome with Quitter on Magic 94.9. This is Bill with you. Good morning. Maybe you spent yesterday at home or maybe you were working, but I want to know what made you smile yesterday. We aren't the most patriotic forward country, I guess you could say. So I've always enjoyed Canada Day. It gives us a chance to show off what we have and how proud we are of it. And we certainly did that in communities across the valley. So my question today, now that Canada Day is in the books, what's one thing that made you smile yesterday? Some great comments that are making me smile. Deb Young, a very special one, shared a picture of all the motorcycles that showed up for the memorial ride for Judy and Brian Trimper in Digby yesterday. I'm so sorry I couldn't make it down there. We had something come up, but it looked like a great turnout in tribute to two great people. So that certainly made me smile. So head over to the Magic 94.9 Facebook page to share yours or drop a text 902-710-6090. I'll be back with a look at the weather.
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0: A sunny cloud today, pretty much what you're seeing outside your window right now. We do have a chance of showers or a risk of a thunder shower later. We'll see some wind gusts. Pretty much talking about the heat today, though. A high of 30 with a humidex near 39 with that heat warning in place. Tonight, a chance of showers only going down to 20 overnight. And tomorrow, more of the same. A high of 32 with a humidex sitting at 40. It's 22 degrees in Kingston at 823.
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3: Good morning. Searchers are on Aylesford Lake this morning after a serious boating accident. King's District Mounties, Kentville, and Umina's Fire Departments and Emergency Health Services were alerted around 5 p.m., according to the Valley Eye. Other agencies are also involved, including 14-wing Greenwood with a Cormorant helicopter. No other information's available yet. A church in Port Williams has been named a National Historic Site after a decade-long effort. St. John's Anglican Church first opened on Christmas Day, 1810. A treasurer emeritus, Ernie Howell, whose family has attended the church for six generations, says the designation ensures the building will be preserved. Parks Canada says the church reflects the architectural tastes of the era and is remarkably well-preserved, according to the Annapolis Valley Register. It's the third oldest Anglican church in the province. A commemorative plaque will be installed in the coming years. The church still holds regular Sunday services. The U.S. has rejected renewing the Canada-U.S.-Mexico trade agreement, triggering annual reviews of CUSMA instead of a new 16-year term. U.S. Trade Representative Jamison Greer says Washington wants to address what it calls shortcomings in the deal and trade deficits with Canada and Mexico. Canadian officials have been downplaying the deadline for weeks, saying it's not a cliff edge. Prime Minister Mark Carney also saying he didn't expect a breakthrough. The CUSMA agreement remains fully in force until 2036, but will now require annual reviews. U.S. Trade Minister Dominic LeBlanc says the three countries agreed to keep talking, including on American tariffs affecting Canadian steel, aluminum, autos, and lumber. Drug seizures at the Canada-U.S. border have dropped by 55% compared to last year, according to U.S. Customs and Border Protection officials. The acting deputy chief of that agency told a House committee in Congress that the decline comes as Republican lawmakers continue to claim that Mexican cartels are using Canada to smuggle fentanyl into the U.S. Canadian officials say fentanyl's largely a domestic problem. The RCMP says there's not a pervasive cartel presence here. Border officials also noted a 22% drop in apprehensions of undocumented immigrants this fiscal year. The department is boosting its presence at its northern border. In sports, England beat Congo 2-1 in the round of 32 at the World Cup. Belgium eliminated Senegal 3-2. The U.S. advanced by beating Bosnia 2-0. On the diamonds, Blue Jays beat the Mets 9-3. Nationals down the Red Sox 10-2. And Tigers 6-2 over the Yankees. Now you're up to date. I'm Daryl Good.
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6: A mix of sun and cloud today with a chance of showers and a risk of a thunder shower. Wind gusts with a high of 30. A heat warning is in effect as the humidex climbs to 39. A few showers of rain possible this evening with a risk of a thunder shower overnight. Winds calming with a low of 20. And tomorrow brings mainly sunny skies, a high of 32, and the humidex around 40. At 8:33, it's 22 degrees in Greenwood.
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0: Magic 94.9 with a weekend in Daft Punk. I feel it coming. Bill with you. Good morning, everyone. Time to take a look at the Magic 94.9 Vogue Optical Web Poll. Let's check in on it. The Canadian World Cup team plays against Morocco in Houston on Saturday at 2 p.m. in the round of 16. So the question comes up, will this historic run continue? Not to mention Port Williams, Jacob Schaffelberg has been playing amazing and just adds another layer as to why we want to watch this. So we're asking, will you be watching Team Canada play in the World Cup round of 16 Saturday afternoon? Yes or no? Currently, 67% of you say yes, they will. You can weigh in. Head over to magic949.ca to vote. We will take a look at the results tomorrow.
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0: A mix of sun and cloud today. There is a chance of showers with the risk of a thunder shower this afternoon. We are going to see some wind gusts, but it is the heat. The heat warning will be on with a high of 30. The humidex going to 39. Tonight it'll go down to 20 overnight with a chance of showers. And tomorrow, more of the same. A high of 32. The humidex pushing that up to 40. Across the region right now, we're already sitting between 22 and 23 degrees. It's 8:43.
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0: Sabrina Carpenter with Taste on Magic 94.9, where we play everything. And Kenful has added a new business development coordinator, and it's someone who is very familiar with the Valley. Adam Kemp officially joined the town last week after spending the last couple of years helping local businesses through Valley Ren. A release by the town says his goal is to be the go-to person for business owners. Adam says he's looking forward to getting out and meeting local businesses and helping Kenful continue to grow. So our big welcome to Adam, a great addition to the business community. And welcome to the new job.
1: I can do anything. I can do anything today.
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0: Magic 94.9 with Justin Bieber's latest Speed Demon. This is Bill with you. Good morning. Thank you for joining me. And what made you smile yesterday? Just made you happy to be there. Doesn't matter when or where. Just something that made you think this is awesome. And that's my question of the day. What's one thing that made you smile yesterday? Sarah Fraser says, hanging out with good close friends and our kiddos at the pool all day. That is pretty cool. And Amanda Wright, watching my daughter have so much fun on the slip and slide in Woeful. It was a great day for Canada Day. There was slip and slides in every community. Makes me want to put them all end to end and see how far we could go. Anyway, you can weigh in. Head over to the Magic 94.9 Facebook page or text me 902-710-6096.
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1: Bruno Mars says this wasn't written as a proposal song. It was meant to capture the fun of a spontaneous, carefree moment. 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

0: Magic 94.9 with Taylor Swift. I knew you were trouble, and if the rumors are true, she will be married by the end of the weekend. So I'm still getting asked about his interview on Community Shoutout, and our favorite ocean warrior, Ragnar, is back at it. His group, the Cool Kids Coastal Rangers, are doing another cleanup in Port Lorne this Sunday, July 5th at 3 o'clock. These kids are about cleaning coasts, protecting sea creatures, saving the planet, and on, in the differences they make in our community. They're not just saying it either. They've already taken out 1,000 pounds of garbage off of local beaches. The more hands, the better. So if you have time, drop by and help out. Port Lorne Beach, July 5th, 3 o'clock. We'll see you there.
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0: Magic 94.9 with Sophia Camara, and that's going to do it for me today. It is going to be a warm one out there this afternoon. We have a heat warning in effect, so the Humidex is going to push that temperature up to around 39. So be careful out there. Take breaks. Get lots of water. Stay hydrated. I will be back tomorrow to cue up the weekend, and it's going to be a busy one as it includes Lobster Bash down in Digby. I'll talk to you all then, and remember, in the meantime, take care of each other. We'll talk to you tomorrow.
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2: Here's your latest Environment Canada weather forecast. Hot today. A mix of sun and clouds, scattered showers or thundershowers later, patchy fog, windy. The high near 30, except 18 at the coast, and the Humidex 39. Then increasing cloud early this evening, scattered showers or thundershowers overnight, patchy fog, low 20. Mainly Sunday tomorrow, fog patches, windy, and even hotter with a high 32 and a Humidex near 40.
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1: Here's your latest Environment Canada weather forecast. Hot today. A mix of sun and clouds, scattered showers or thundershowers later, patchy fog, windy. The high near 30, except 18 at the coast, and the humidex 39. Then increasing cloud early this evening, scattered showers or thundershowers overnight, patchy fog, low 20. Mainly Sunday tomorrow, fog patches, windy, and even hotter with a high 32 and a humidex near 40.
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3: 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The Back in the Day replay.

0: Back in the Day replay. It's Beto and Sound Clash and When the Night Feels My Song. Great to have you along. It's Amanda Meisner for your lunch hour. Britney Spears and the Cardigans still to come as we look at this day in entertainment history. I mean, back 30 years ago, 1996, Independence Day, starring Will Smith, Bill Pullman, and Jeff Goldblum, opened in theaters. It grossed $100 million in 7 days, which was a new record. And let me just say, the CGI effects back then, state of the art. Now, when you look back on it, not so much. 38 years ago, Michael Jackson's Dirty Diana hit number one on the Hot 100, making him the first to score 5 number one singles from the same album, which was Bad. 25 years ago, UK's Liverpool Airport is renamed John Lennon Airport. 21 years ago, 10 Live 8 concerts are staged simultaneously worldwide to benefit impoverished African nations, featuring performances by Elton John, Neil Young, Paul McCartney, Stevie Wonder, The Who, and a Pink Floyd reunion for the first time since 1981, among dozens of other acts. And that is a look at entertainment history.
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0: It's your Back in the Day replay. It's Britney Spears and Stronger. Coming up, Mark Anthony and Amanda Meisner. And a hot day today, maybe a chance for you after supper to grab some ice cream. Or maybe before you head back to the office today. What is your favorite flavor of ice cream? Is it grape nut ice cream? I'm 99.9% sure that your gram had it in her freezer when you were growing up. And, you know, when she said, would you like some ice cream? And you were like, sure. And she gave you a bowl of grape nut ice cream. You were kind of like, thanks, gram. But you ate it anyway. Yeah, I know you did. Because I did too. Grape nut ice cream has an Atlantic Canadian connection because it was created by Hannah Young when she was working at the Palms restaurant in Wolfville, Nova Scotia back in 1919. Are you a fan of grape nut ice cream? I mean, back in the day, it was iffy. Now, 100%.
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5: The latest Environment Canada forecast, a heat warning in effect until Saturday, sun, cloud today, 60% chance of showers and a risk of a thunder shower, a high of 30, humidex of 39. Increasing cloudiness early this evening, again a chance of showers late evening, risk of an overnight thunder shower, low 20, and mainly sunny, and 32 tomorrow, humidex of 40. Looks like sun and cloud and 30 degrees Saturday and sun and cloud 25 Sunday.
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0: It's your Back in the Day replay, Mark Anthony, and I need to know, it's Amanda. Halfway point of the year is today, so it is the 183rd day of the year, which means 182 days remaining until the end of 2026. So today is the first day of the second half of the year, as well as the midpoint, because there are 182 days before and 182 days after. You know, time flies when you're having fun. Maybe a celebration with some grape nut ice cream. Have a great afternoon.
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7: The latest Environment Canada forecast, a heat warning in effect until Saturday, sun, cloud today, 60% chance of showers and a risk of a thunder shower, a high of 30, humidex of 39. Increasing cloudiness early this evening, again a chance of showers late evening, risk of an overnight thunder shower, low 20, and mainly sunny, and 32 tomorrow, humidex of 40. Looks like sun and cloud and 30 degrees Saturday and sun and cloud 25 Sunday.
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6: The latest Environment Canada forecast, a heat warning in effect until Saturday, sun, cloud today, 60% chance of showers and a risk of a thunder shower, a high of 30, humidex of 39. Increasing cloudiness early this evening, again a chance of showers late evening, risk of an overnight thunder shower, low 20, and mainly sunny, and 32 tomorrow, humidex of 40. Looks like sun and cloud and 30 degrees Saturday and sun and cloud 25 Sunday.
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1: The latest Environment Canada forecast, a heat warning in effect until Saturday. Sun, cloud today. 60% chance of showers and a risk of a thunder shower. A high of 30, humidex of 39. Increasing cloudiness early this evening. Again, a chance of showers late evening. Risk of an overnight thunder shower, low 20. And mainly sunny and 32 tomorrow, humidex of 40. Looks like sun and cloud and 30 degrees Saturday and sun and cloud 25 Sunday.
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1: 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Hi, Stacy. How are you?
2: I'm great, Erin. Happy July.
1: Happy July. I hope you had a happy Canada Day, Stacy.
2: We did. We did. It was a nice day on the lake, and we were moving my daughter, actually, so it was interrupted by that, but it was a beautiful day in the valley.
1: Perfect. And you actually have a June update for us, a market update.
2: I do. So for the month of June, there were 177 homes sold in the Annapolis Valley. That was up a little bit from last year. The average sale price, though, was down, interestingly, from last month and from last year. So currently, 404,766. And then our average days on market, also up from last year a little bit, 43 days is what it was taking in the month of June.
1: And what is the list to sale ratio, Stacy?
2: So that was 26%. It was the same as last month. So that's about a quarter of the homes that are selling are actually selling at their list price or above.
1: And somebody got a steal of a deal on a project home in Digby County.
2: Yeah, $55,000. So that was our best buy. And then the highest sale was in North Alton. That was a large home on 17 acres. So that's Kings County, of course. And that sold for $863,500. And our hotspot, no surprise, it's always a popular one, Kentville had 11 sales for the month of June.
1: You have a brand new listing coming out next week in Berwick.
2: I would call it a starter home. It's on Maple Avenue. It's story and a half. It's 3-bedroom, 1.5-bath, really deep lot, and lots of character. So definitely watch for that one.
1: Perfect. Well, thanks so much for joining us today, Stacy, and stay cool out there.
2: Thanks, Erin. You too.
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6: The latest Environment Canada forecast, a heat warning in effect until Saturday. Sun, cloud today. 60% chance of showers and a risk of a thunder shower. A high of 30, humidex of 39. Increasing cloudiness early this evening. Again, a chance of showers late evening. Risk of an overnight thunder shower, low 20. And mainly sunny and 32 tomorrow, humidex of 40. Looks like sun and cloud and 30 degrees Saturday and sun and cloud 25 Sunday.
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5: The latest Environment Canada forecast, a heat warning in effect until Saturday. Sun, cloud today. 60% chance of showers and a risk of a thunder shower. A high of 30, humidex of 39. Increasing cloudiness early this evening. Again, a chance of showers late evening. Risk of an overnight thunder shower, low 20. And mainly sunny and 32 tomorrow, humidex of 40. Looks like sun and cloud and 30 degrees Saturday and sun and cloud 25 Sunday.
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1: All right, here we go. 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
7: The latest Environment Canada forecast, a heat warning in effect until Saturday, sun, cloud today, 60% chance of showers and a risk of a thunder shower, a high of 30, humidex of 39, increasing cloudiness early this evening, again a chance of showers late evening, risk of an overnight thunder shower, low 20, and mainly sunny, and 32 tomorrow, humidex of 40. Looks like sun and cloud and 30 degrees Saturday and sun and cloud 25 Sunday.
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2: All right, here we go. Rick D's heading for number one this week. Are you ready for this? How much can you make for getting married? Can you make $50 million? You know who. Can you guess? And somebody is stealing all the street signs in Noah Kahn's neighborhood. Stop it. And something happened with Ariana Grande's wardrobe and puts her in the middle of D's sleaze. All the hits in one place heading for number one here this week.
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